baby, take it all off. I want you the way you came into the world. I don't want to feel no clothes. I don't want to see no panties. And take off that brassiere, my dear. Everybody's gone. We take the receiver off the phone. Because baby, you and me, this night, we're gonna get it on.

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And I'm very glad to know that you feel the same way too. Baby, we're gonna lay here and we're gonna make love and we're gonna do it like

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And I think to myself, why now? Why me? Why?

0: 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And you let her go.
1: If the only sun shining for me now.
2: 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Sheni radio momartulia Tbilisi.
3: Simera. Me scotoses xana. Meta podio fia.
2: FM 93.3.